This is a very serious move, and it's about eating bratwurst and brunch. 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

0: Our evening began in Peter Sechelle's comfortable study in his New York townhouse, where the candlelight was just right, the hi-fi was in the background, and the wine was delicious.
1: What's the secret, Peter?
2: Naturally, I'll say it's the wine.
1: It does go well with a chicken.
0: Delicious again, Peter.

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0: Right now, it's showtime at PJ's. How about a great big round of applause?
1: Thanks for coming down tonight. It's nice to see all you guys back here, all you guys.

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I have some cheats for you. 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

0: All right, get off the bus.
1: You're wild, man. Wild.
2: That's insane. You're stupid.
3: Huh?
2: You should sleep late, man. It's just much easier on your constitution.
4: Yo, I don't hang out with those guys. Man, I ain't got nothing to do with those dudes.
5: Man, and I saw your female with them, too. What's up with her? I've been hearing that she's been giving that stuff out to all them graffiti guys.
4: Yo, shut the fuck up, Chico, man.
5: Go paint three of those murals for some of that ass.
6: Professor, what's another word for pirate treasure?
7: Well, I think it's booty.

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2: 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C'est sur Active.

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0: The Hall of Fame. How do you compare that for you with winning Wimbledon, with winning the U.S. Open, with having all these guys say what they just said?
1: Well, you get to be an old geezer like I am. I'm approaching 40. 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

0: 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It's just, you know, now in the mix with DJ Farmer's Market. Tip caller's gonna get a nice gift certificate to Whole Foods.
1: Come on.

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0: niggas slipping out the area. 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

0: ce long ode à l'amour, Molove, formation allemande Morgen. 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
1: Yeah, by this time we'll have to present you to the Electric Church. 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We don't want nobody to be lost. And if maybe you all listening to our notes here in our scenes, you know, playing instead of rapping like I am now, then maybe that'll be just good enough for anything. Just keep the sound. It's all freedom.